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Laser's been rocking for 30 years, which if you think about it, is like a really long time for a radio station. 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Not too shabby. Must be doing something right, like playing baller music. Here's 311.

Everything that rocks for 30 years. It is Laser 103.3. My name is Cage, and I've been here for about half of those 30 years. Sarah's been here longer than me, and Gunner's been here longer still. And we have seen, like, people come in, they do their things, new leadership, and they try to put their mark on Laser, and they go on to bigger and better things, and we celebrate that. And here's the thing. Gunner, Sarah, and I are actually just part-timers. We have other jobs elsewhere, but radio is in our blood. It's what we love. It's who we are. And I like to think that we are the foundation of Laser and that everybody else just comes in and builds off that. That's absolutely not the case, but it makes me feel really important.

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celebrating three solid decades of rock and roll music. It's Laser 103.3. We are 30 years old, which is practically middle age, which is practically ancient when it comes to radio stations. Must be doing something right. It's probably me. You do the math. Like, I've been here most of the time, and I'm just saying, prove it's not.

Everything that rocks for 30 years. It's Laser 103.3. It's Caged. And I got to say, I love this job. I've been at Laser for about half of those 30 years, a little over actually. And I got to say, there's lots of benefits when it comes to this gig. Not the pay. I basically do it for free. But some of the benefits are getting concert tickets and going and sitting in the suites around the arena, or getting front row tickets sometimes, or even better, you get like to stand on stage, like off to the side and watch the band from that angle, or you get to meet the band before or afterwards, and it's really, really cool. And I've got to say, once you get into radio and you get those

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Darkest Days on Laser 103.3, celebrating 30 years of Laser. You know, when that song came out, I never expected Matt Walsh to end up being the lead singer of 3 Days Grace. But here we are. Now he's co-lead vocalist with Adam Gauthier, who is back of the band. It's been quite the run for Matt and Brad Walsh, respectfully.

August 1st, 1996, Laser 103.3 launched in the Des Moines Metro. How cool is that, man? I have only been here for 1 year of the 30-year history of Laser 103.3, but it has been a pleasure over the last year or so to get to know the Hellraisers, to see it shows, different events, the Iowa State Fair. I'm really excited for the Iowa State Fair again here in a couple of weeks, and y'all have welcomed me in like family, so I appreciate that, man. Hellraisers for life.

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Man, it's wild how much time changes things. Hey, it's Ethan at Laser 103.3. 30 years ago, Laser 103.3 launched, and just 2 days before that, Sublime put out their pivotal self-titled album featuring songs like What I Got, Wrong Way, Jailhouse, The Ballad of Johnny Butt, Burritos, Under My Voodoo, and of course, Santeria. This record came out just a couple months after Sublime frontman Bradley Nowell passed away. Now, his son has taken over the reins for the band. Pretty cool story. It's Laser 103.3.

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Brother Kane, Got No Shame on Laser 103.3, celebrating 30 years of the Laser. You know, this next band, they've been touring over the last few years. Obviously, they are not the same without the brothers, but they are doing it for the brothers. Rest in peace, Vinny. Rest in peace, Dime. It's Pantera.

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Marilyn Manson's rendition of the Eurythmics' Sweet Dreams Are Made of This on Laser 103.3, Everything That Rocks. That one, of course, initially released back in 1995 on the Smells Like Children EP and was produced by none other than Trent Reznor. It's Laser with Nirvana.

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You know, I've seen a lot of live music in my day thanks to this cool job that I have, but there are still some bands that are on my bucket list, Royal Blood being one of them. 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

celebrating 30 years of everything that rocks. This is Laser 103.3. Hey, my name is Ethan. I know I've only been part of the 29th year of Laser 103.3's history. It's been a blessing and an honor to be here for the last year. And one of my favorite things that I got to do is actually

the Iowa State Fair last year. So I'm looking forward to going back again here in a couple of weeks, trying out all the new fair foods, and of course, checking out some of the performances on the grandstand, including Stained and Hoobastank. They'll be there on August 17th. 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Hopefully, we'll see you there, and we'll hear this one live on stage. Oh my gosh, I can't wait. Hoobastank on Laser 103.3.

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6: Good morning, you're listening to Information Iowa on the Des Moines Media Group. I'm Kate Garner, Public Affairs Director, and the Great State Fair. I don't care who tries to claim it, it's ours. Iowa State Fair is right around the corner, August 13th through the 23rd, and I have the woman that knows everything about everything that happens at the State Fair because Mindy Williamson is the Iowa State Fair Chief Marketing Officer. Good morning, Mindy.
7: Good morning.
6: I appreciate you coming in because it's right there. It's right around the corner and you are very busy leading up to it. So what is the theme of this year's Iowa State Fair? And it's got something special about it.
7: Yeah, our theme this year is Fair Spirit. And the reason that we chose that is because it's a nod to 1976 when the Iowa State Fair celebrated another milestone for America. And that was called the Spirit of Iowa. And so we did Fair Spirit this year. And we've been having a fun play on it. Basically, if you're into a celebrating America 250, you can use your fair spirit. If you just love the fair, you can use your spirit there. You know, we've been saying, we've got spirit. How about you? A cheerleader type nod. So it's been a fun play on this year's theme for sure.
6: So America 250, you've actually got some special stuff going on around that.
7: Yeah. So because we're celebrating America 250, it's like we're having a regular fair in 2026, but then we're doing like another mini fair on top of it. So we have a special permanent sculpture that will be installed. It's right by the giant slide. A professor from UNI was commissioned to make that piece. So that will be permanent. You can see that for centuries. And then we planted an America 250 tree near the Bill Riley stage. And those fair historians may remember, also next to the Bill Riley stage on both sides are time capsules. So we thought the tree was a perfect place to plant it next to the Bill Riley stage, next to those time capsules. It's a bur oak, the tree of Iowa, if you didn't know that. And it'll take a long time to grow, so it's a baby tree right now. But in another 250 years, it'll be a great big tree. And then we also have a Veterans Memorial Walkway. That's another permanent installation that we have this year. And it recognizes all the wars that Iowans have served in. And then next year, we'll be adding those honorary bricks to individuals. So those three things are sort of like permanent 250 recognition. And then we have some other fun things. You can win a red, white, and blue ribbon commemorating this year, or we have a Spirit of 76 display that is in the East Marketplace. So right near the Des Moines Media Group booth, you can head on into that East Marketplace and check out all different displays from our history groups here in Iowa. Living History Farms, the Historical Society, Daughters of the American Revolution. Those groups have helped us pull that together.
6: Well, as if the Iowa State Fair didn't have enough to do or see, you've just kind of packed it on for America 250. I love that. So this year at the Iowa State Fair, there's lots of fun stuff that you can have and do. And one thing that is new-ish that people aren't as used to, you have a whole new place that's not the grandstand where you can go to great shows like a rodeo or tractor pulls.
7: Yeah, Elwell Family Park is just west of the grandstand. And if you haven't been there yet, it's our outdoor arena. So we've held tractor pulls in there for the last couple of years, a demo derby, a figure eight race. Those things are back this year, but we have a new rodeo. So the Iowa State Fair is rooted in agriculture, and it just amazes me that we have not had a rodeo at the Iowa State Fair for many, many years. We have them off season and they're very popular. So very excited to have that PRCA group coming

0: in and bringing a rodeo to the Iowa State Fair first 2 days. And then we have some free things in there as well. So Habitat for Humanity is building a accessibility ramp in there 1 day. Charros, which are some Latino horse shows, will be in there on another day. And then we have a lineman rodeo, which this will be our second year. And I was very confused about what a lineman rodeo was. And it is electrical linemen. So we actually place electrical poles in Elwell, that outdoor arena, for that day. And those guys that you've seen when there's a storm and they climb up there to do their work, they're competing. They take it super serious and they actually win prizes. So it's kind of fun to watch, and their families get really involved in it as well.
1: Well, that is next door, and you mentioned tickets. So let's wander over to the grandstand, where tickets are imperative as well. Both of those tickets can be bought at iowastatefair.org, and you should only buy tickets for the Iowa State Fair at iowastatefair.org, because especially with shows like Lainey Wilson, who is sold out, people will do bad by you. And I've seen people have tickets, Slipknot game, and I watched a woman, her face crumpled as she found out her tickets weren't real.
0: Yeah, and we just caution people, you know, we are a family-friendly event, and none of our tickets are over $125, $127-ish. So if you're out there and you're buying a $300, $600, whatever it might be, dollar ticket to the Iowa State Fair, we cannot guarantee that those are actual seats, that they will actually get you into the grandstand. Etix is our official vendor. But go to iowastatefair.org to get your tickets so that you can make sure that those are actual real seats that you can use to get into the grandstand. But we have some great shows you mentioned. Lainey Wilson is sold out. And if you have been a person getting those standing room only tickets, you go to our website. It says SRO. That means standing room only tickets. They're typically the cheapest ones. All of those standing room tickets are on sale online along with the concert. So in the past, you may have popped over to the grandstand ticket office window early, stood in line, and hoped to get some standing room. You don't have to do that anymore. You just go on the website and get those. So all those are on sale. The concerts are doing great. We feel the love from Iowans and far and wide, not even just Iowa, for a lot of our concerts. And as you mentioned, Lainey Wilson is sold out, but we have lots of other good concerts on the lineup. So if Rod Stewart is more your thing, those tickets are on sale. If like Red Clay Strays are more your thing, Josiah Queen, we moved our Christian group from the first day of the fair to the last day, which is our family fun day, and it's earlier. I know kids go back to school the next day, or may go back to school the next day. So that Christian concert is a perfect warm up for that. And you get out of the fairgrounds earlier that night. And then if you are a 90s person and TLC and Vogue and Salt and Pepper is more your thing, they're on the grandstand as well. And I don't want to downplay our free stage acts. So a lot of times you will see a free stage act at the Iowa State Fair, and then a couple years later, or maybe even the next year, you might see them on the grandstand. So those free stages are very important to us as well. There's some groups on there that you might recognize as coming back to the fair. Nada's, you know, our Hypnotist, Ron Diamond. So Hairball is always very popular. So those concerts come back year after year, but there's always up-and-comers as well.
1: Yeah, the most famous one is Garth Brooks. He went and played the free stage that was the Bud stage at the time. And like 2 weeks later, he was done playing free stages. He was an international bestseller. So definitely go see those up-and-comers before you have to pay money for them. So I am talking to Mindy from the Iowa State Fair, iowastatefair.org. Buy those grandstand tickets. Buy those tickets to Elwell Adventure Park. And then, of course, there's a quieter side to the Iowa State Fair that's new over the last couple of years. So if the racing of cars will bother your kids, you've got a special morning.
0: Yeah, absolutely. So sensory-friendly morning is on Wednesday of the Iowa State Fair. And it's one of my favorite things. I think a lot of families maybe have some challenges with everything the fair is. It's lights, it's sounds, it smells. And that can be a lot for some family members. And so about 5 years ago, we partnered with our friends at ChildServe, Drake University, and iAble. And we do a sensory-friendly morning. So there's a lot more grace for people that morning. Everything is a little quieter. We turn down the lights. We turn down the sound. We open a few of our important buildings early. So there is a calming room. And there is also a move your body room for that morning. So if you want to check that out, go to our website, iowastatefair.org, and you can walk yourself through the activities to do that day and what to kind of expect, because planning ahead is also part of the adventure if you have people who have maybe some sensory processing issues. And so we have all that on our website for you to look at before you come.
1: And planning ahead is good for absolutely everyone going to the Iowa State Fair. You will get absolutely overwhelmed. And one of the components in that is finding out the special things that are out there. I've got friends going to goat yoga. I do believe that's sold out. There are other things that you can buy tickets for in advance. But you can also plan your day around the fact that you're doing a blood drive.
0: Yeah, absolutely. So not only is the fair a lot of entertainment, rides, livestock shows, but we try to be a good neighbor at the Iowa State Fair as well. So I mentioned Habitat for Humanity's ramp build. That's a cool project that we are partnering with Habitat for Humanity for, but we're also partnering with LifeServe to do a blood drive on one day. So I think that's super important. And then we have those whimsical fun things like a parade each day with the Budweiser Clydesdales, which is an amazing thing if you haven't seen it. And just a shout out to our horse exhibitors. There is a 6-horse hitch show the very last day of the fair. Huge, amazing horses, amazing horsemanship by the drivers and the crews that do those. And then we have the Wienermobile coming this year. So it's kind of like a fun adventure at the Iowa State Fair. You never know what you might catch a glimpse of or who you might see at the Iowa State Fair, in addition to the things that we have year after year.
1: And the people watching.
0: Yes, so, it's number 4 actually on the list of what people do when they come to the Iowa State Fair. Food is number 1, butter cow is number 2, livestock shows number 3, people watching number 4.
1: And speaking of food, people can find the new foods at iowastatefair.org. There are too many to go over here today. But speaking of the butter cow has a special friend this year.
0: Yeah, so if you're a longtime fair,

0: It's iconic. It sits close to the middle of the fairgrounds. It's rotating. It's an easy visual. It was probably put there as a meeting spot before we had cell phones.
1: Yes.
0: And so Meet Me at the Pepsi Clock is part of the Butter Cow display this year. And it will highlight some of the fun people that also meet at the Pepsi Clock. So just kind of an iconic throwback to the Iowa State Fair people and the places. And then we mentioned the Butter Cow. So she, of course, is going to be back this year. That's our 600-pound lady made out of butter. But we also have a Butter Cow on display at the Renwick Museum, Smithsonian. So she's been there since last year, about this time, and she will be on display until September this year as part of a state fair exhibit, which Iowa is the star of. So if you haven't made it to Washington, D.C., you can check out some pictures online. But if you do get a chance to check it out, Iowa has some very special people on display there. The Butter Cow is one of them. But then Rod Zeitler is in our food department. He has 700 canned goods that are on display, which note, those are not all of his. He has some still at home. His wife has a pair of shoes on display. Who knew people can make their own shoes? But she did. And so there are just some other beautiful things from Iowans as well. So get a chance to check that out. And then also check out those same people at the Iowa State Fair this year.
1: Well, and you can't check out any of this if you don't get to the Iowa State Fair. We've got just a minute left. Tell people how they get to the Iowa State Fair, because there's a new option this year.
0: Yeah, so we've had DART in the past, and DART was not able to come from Southeast Polk anymore. And then we were not able to work out a deal coming from the East. So we are 100% paying the fares, eating the cost of having a free shuttle on CIT charters coming from Southridge Mall. The parking is free. The shuttle is free. 100% free. Park out there, ride it comfortably to the fair, ride it back out to Southridge. Make your fair stop easy. 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DART will be at Center Street, which, little fun fact, it's least busy at Center Street.
1: Yes, it
0: is. And it's covered parking, so your car will stay cooler. 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You can take that to get into the fairgrounds easily, and then save some money today by buying your admission tickets ahead of time, either on our website, iowastatefair.org, at Hy-Vee or Fairway. 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
1: Excellent. 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
0: We are just about ready to invite our 1 million friends over.
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1: Where'd that come from?
0: Where did what come from?
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2: Welcome to Hard Drive. I'm Lou Brutus, and this weekend marks the anniversary of the birth of the late Jerry Garcia of the Grateful Dead. And while I would never play the Dead's version of Truckin' on our show, I would play this one. 1, 2, 3.

San Francisco's Popo Pies and their punk cover of the Grateful Dead's Truckin', with happy birthday wishes to the late Jerry Garcia. We miss him and his black t-shirts. Anyway, this week on the world famous hard drive, our guests include Five Finger Death Punch, Shinedown, Atreyu, Tim Montana, and Eva Under Fire. We'll get you plugged in with The Life Project and unveil our very first Screamer of the Week. We'll begin the musical proceedings with the hard drive double dose of Breaking Benjamin. First up, Something Wicked on the world famous hard drive. Welcome aboard.

0: Hard drive, double dose of Breaking Benjamin, The Diary of Jane, and Something Wicked. Looking forward to them kicking off their tour with Chevelle and Starset right ahead of Labor Day weekend. I'm Lou Brutus. Time now to get you plugged in on the world-famous hard drive with something new from The Life Project, the band that features Josh Rand of Stone Sour. Josh, tell me about this cover of Blondie's Call Me.
1: Back in 2020, really when COVID hit, and I wanted to do a different project, looking for a female singer, and, Cassandra, his name got passed along to me from Dave Rath, and I reached out to her about doing a song, and I thought the best way to kind of get introduced to one another as far as working with one another was to do several covers, and Call Me just made sense. It's kind of like the traditional rock female fronted song to me. So we decided to cut it. And obviously the two of us would form Life Project. And originally these covers got shelved and we weren't going to release them. And then Frontiers just loved how some of them sounded. And it's a good way to roll out before we actually release the full-length record early next year.
0: And here it is, The Life Project covering Call Me on the world-famous hard drive.

Everybody, what's happening? This is Zach Wild with my fellow New Jersey brethren O'Doom, Father Lou Brutus, on the world-famous Hard Drive.

0: Hard drive music from Black Label Society, Name in Blood. Got you plugged in with the new one from The Life Project before that. The band that features our friend Josh Rand of Stone Sour, an excellent cover of Blondie's Call Me. I'm Lou Brutus. Architects and Marilyn Manson are on deck. Then we will get with the entire state of Montana, represented by one Tim Montana, when the world-famous hard drive continues.
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0: Watch for that gentleman on the road with Rob Zombie and the Twins of Evil tour this summer, Marilyn Manson, Exit Wound. Find it on One Assassination Under God, Chapter 2, hitting August 14. Speaking of new albums, Tim Montana's The Entire State of Tim Montana has just dropped. Tim is here with me now. What does the rest of the year look like for you now?
1: I think it's going to be touring a lot. We're out with Alter Bridge and Big Wreck, which I hadn't heard of Big Wreck. And then all the guys from Alter Bridge and the Creed Road guys are like, that's one of the best guitar players that's ever lived. I'm like, what are you talking about? And I was doing a meet and greet. He did one show with us on the last Alter Bridge run. And I was talking to a fan like, oh, yeah, absolutely, this and that. And I hear this guitar going off. I'm like, I'm sorry, I need a minute. I turned around and I was like, good God, you know, if the road crew for Tremonti and Miles Kennedy are like, that dude's the best, there has to be something to that. So I'm looking forward to playing with those guys. And then just touring, man. We're excited. We're going to go work the hell out of this album. So,
0: well, I can't wait to see you in person. Hopefully that's going to be in Sturgis. I don't know if I'm going to be in Sturgis this year or not, but if I am, I will certainly see you there.
1: Awesome, man. Come see us. We're at the Full Throttle.

What's going on? This is Caleb Shomo of Beartooth. All the best to Lou Brutus and the world famous Hard Drive on their 30th anniversary.

0: That is Beartooth as you do your weekend hard drive style. I'm Lou Brutus. Three songs, Sega's on deck featuring Avatar, Bill Murray featuring A Day to Remember, and Fozzy. Then we'll do Q&A with my close personal friend Brent Smith of Shinedown. Until then, hit the hard drive radio socials for concert media, music news, and rock star interviews. Some of the latest we've put up: Ivan Moody of Five Finger Death Punch, Lizzie Hale of Hailstorm, and Taylor Momsen of The Pretty Reckless. 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

0: Hard Drive, 3-song seg for this week featuring Fozzy, Bill Murray featuring A Day to Remember, and Avatar. I'm Lou Brutus. Brent Smith of Shinedown joining me now. Your debut album recently turned 23 and your new record recently dropped. How has releasing new music and new albums changed for you over the years?
1: In 2026, it's a different animal just because of the consumption of music and what the music industry and the music business is. So you can get locked into this proverbial, like, cynical world if you let it catch you. And I just don't have anything to be upset about. I don't have anything to be angry about in regards to, I know what we are allowed to do because of people like yourself that have supported us, and the audience has always allowed us to grow and evolve and be ourselves and be who we are as musicians. So, you know, obviously there's, you know, things that we have to adjust to in the industry and what have you. But for the most part, we've always been able to have complete creative freedom from not only Atlantic Records, but the Warner Music Group, and allowing us to be who we are. They've never tried to change us. And the audience continues to grow. And I'm very, very grateful myself and Zach and Eric and Barry. That's something that we're the most grateful for, is the fact that we've always been allowed to be ourselves.

0: Shine Down on the world famous Hard Drive from their recently released 8 album, the tune Young Again. I'm your host, the Sonic Warrior, Lou Brutus. Hour 2 of Hard Drive is coming up. My rock star guest will include Atreyu, Five Finger Death Punch, and Eva Under Fire. We'll have music news in dirt on Avenged Sevenfold, Ghost, and Faith No More. We will also unveil our very first Screamer of the Week. The Screamer of the Week, the best new or recent song of the week. It's all coming up on Hard Drive, celebrating its 30th anniversary, made loud to play loud.
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Hour two of Hard Drive now underway. The latest from Motionless and White, the tune R.I.P. I'm Lou Brutus. We now check into the topsy-turvy world of rock and roll gossip and news that we call dirt. Avenged Sevenfold surprised fans last week by releasing their new Statica EP. Then they took the concept a step further during the opening night of their tour with Good Charlotte down in Missouri. Billed as Statica, the band performed all four songs from the experimental dance-infused EP in a secret backstage set with the performance broadcast live on the venue's video screens. The unique show served as the live debut of the new material and continued Avenged Sevenfold's tradition of pushing their boundaries. Ghost are returning to the big screen with the new concert film Too Big to Rig. Features footage from two sold-out Skeletor performances from last September in Mexico City. Unlike 2024's Right Here, Right Now, which blended live performances with scripted story elements, the new film takes a straightforward concert approach, combining live performances with behind-the-scenes footage of the band and their crew as they bring Ghost's massive gothic stage prod to life. Finally, Faith No More have announced they'll join System of a Down for a short tour of Australia and New Zealand in early 2027. The four-date run begins January 22nd. It will hit Sydney, Australia, Melbourne, Australia, Brisbane, Australia, and wraps up in Wellington, New Zealand. That's all the dirt that's fit to dish since we're talking System. Here they are on Hard Drive. Yo!

0: thank you for hanging with me this weekend on the world famous hard drive. I'm Lou Brutus. Brandon from Atreyu is my guest now. Tell me about the vocal intro you did for All For You.
1: It was funny. That actually came from the demo where it was like, I think that our producer just had the vocal like in the beginning of the track when we were making the demo. And when he went to play it one day and like, he was like, yo, like what if the song actually starts? Cause to us, it just started with the music. And he was like, there's something so powerful about like the performance of just that line. And it's so just like powerful. It's like, what if it just started with a vocal? And it just seemed cool and kind of interesting. You know what I mean? Just to kind of grab your attention from the first second, you know?
0: Now, did that song, did it come out of the box fairly well? Or was there a lot of, let's punch it up, let's punch it up, let's add more stuff, let's add more stuff?
1: It came out pretty well. I mean, the way that we made this album was very much like, we and our producer went to a couple different locations, the first of which was Tokyo for like a week and just holed up in like an Airbnb and wrote songs. And then we did the same thing in off the coast of Washington, San Juan Island. But we brought our producer, kind of just like would write, do demos. And then really like finishing the album was more so just kind of getting final tracking. You know what I mean? I'd say a lot of these songs were 75-80% done. It was just getting sort of final tracking, building guitars and sort of building, you know, textures and stuff. But the Tokyo demo of All For You is pretty on the nose.

0: There you have another band who will soon be playing in New Zealand. A perfect circle on the world-famous hard drive with Starless. As a matter of fact, at those shows, Maynard will be doing double duty, as the bill includes both A Perfect Circle and Pucifer. I'm Lou Brutus. Papa Roach and Wage War are on deck. Then my close personal friend Ivan Moody of Five Finger Death Punch talks about their new album, which just dropped, Legacy. By the way, if you would like to get your hands on a free Five Finger Death Punch 20th anniversary hard drive 30th anniversary guitar pick, just send me a self-addressed stamped envelope to P.O. Box 361, Arnold, Maryland, 21012. You'll get our anniversary guitar picks and stickers.
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2: Hey, what's up? I'm Jacoby from the band Papa Roach. 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

0: Hard Drive Music from Wage War, their latest Blindfold. Papa Roach before that with belated happy birthday wishes going out to Jacoby Shaddix, who celebrated earlier this week. I'm Lou Brutus. The excellent new Legacy album from Five Finger Death Punch has dropped. Ivan Moody is psyched.
1: This album, front to back, is purely about, you know, I got to be honest with you, Lou. I got really tired of people counting me out. And you know it's happened for a lot of years, and some of it was self-inflicted. But for the most part, I felt like I've just had a thumb over my back the entire time I've been in the industry. And so for me, this was like, hey, I've stood the test of time. I've earned some stripes. Whether you wanted me to be here or not, I wanted to be here so much that I made sure it happened, and that's part of my legacy. And I think the biggest part of this, and especially that resonates with me and Zoltan, is that this is about the fans. These people could have turned their backs on us 100,000 times, man. The lessons, the wisdom along the way. They could have at any given time found another project to go fall in love with, but they didn't. They're our legion, and they are the biggest part of our legacy. So it just seemed right, man. It was, yeah, it's perfect.
2: Oh, Father!

0: from their newly released Legacy album. That is Five Finger Death Punch on the world-famous hard drive, Eye of the Storm. Thank you to my old friend Ivan Moody for joining us this week. The band continuing on the road this weekend up in Canada. Speaking of which, the next two groups I'll play for you are from the Windsor, Ontario, Detroit, Michigan area. Stand by for more hard drive.
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0: Winnebago, the latest from Theory of a Dead Man on the world-famous Hard Drive, along with Autumn Kings, one of many bands I photoed and videoed on stage and backstage at Rockfest. 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My next guest is Amanda Lyberg of Eva Under Fire. Amanda, you are from the Detroit area. It has so many great venues. Are you finding amazing clubs on the road in your travels?
1: So there have been some cool clubs along the way. I think House of Blues Chicago, like on our first, like,
0: one of my favorite venues in the country. And that curtain, by the food that they have backstage is awesome. And that curtain is in, like, people think I'm crazy for talking about a curtain at a venue. It's the coolest thing you're ever going to see on a stage.
1: It's really, I mean, what a cool, like, House of Stairs. It's worth it though.
0: Yeah.
1: Right.
0: Yeah. Yeah. You're out of breath before you hit the stage.
1: Oh my God. Like, that's your warm up right there. Just getting the stupid stage box all the way up, you know? But it was one of the first, and I think for me, it was so meaningful because, that was the first time that we were touring in, like, larger venues like that, opening the show. And I was standing side stage and I was looking behind the curtain that you're talking about out to the crowd, and the lights dropped and everybody lost their minds. And I was like, they don't even know who we are and they don't care. The show is about to start, and that is all that matters.

0: currently to be found on the road with Five Finger Death Punch. That is Eva Under Fire, title track of their recently released album, Villainous, the tune, of course, featuring Maria Brink of In This Moment. When Hard Drive continues, we will unveil, for the very first time, our Screamer of the Week.
1: Here's the deal. The government is over $38 trillion in debt, which means the IRS isn't slowing down. 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
2: And now a new feature on the world famous hard drive. This is our very first Screamer of the Week. The Screamer of the Week is the best new or recent song of the week. And for this first time out, it's the new one from Tom Morello. His forthcoming album, Everyone Gets Everything They Want. It's entitled Date Night. Tom Morello with the Screamer of the Week on the world famous hard drive.

That is the very first screamer of the week on the world famous hard drive. The best new or recent song of the week, Tom Morello with Date Night. Find it on his new album, Everyone Gets Everything They Want, hitting September 25th. That'll do it for the show this week.

0: 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Me, I'm Lou Brutus, leaving you with the words of writer Dr. Hunter S. Thompson. All my life, my heart has sought a thing I cannot name. 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

Sleep Theory. Those guys played a sold-out show to Woolies middle of the week, I think on a Wednesday back in September. I would love to have them back in town. 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

Ozzy Osbourne is headed to Halloween Horror Nights. Laser 103.3. If you don't know what Halloween Horror Nights is, it is an event that Universal Studios puts on in both LA and Orlando every year where they do haunted houses and the park is open after dark and that kind of thing. And Ozzy Osbourne is getting a dedicated Halloween Horror Nights house this year. I have never wanted to go to this event more than I do right now. Keeping things moving on Laser 103.3, Shinedown's latest off of their album 8. 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

Shout out to everybody who came out to the Iowa Cubs game yesterday, Laser 103.3. It was great to see you. Great to give away that Daughtry guitar pair of tickets to that show coming up in November as well. Heather Stiles and I, thank you very much. And we thank you, even if you didn't come to the game, for celebrating 30 years of Laser 103.3. It's been a wild ride so far. We can't wait for 30 more. It's Breaking Benjamin.

Is Sid Wilson out of Slipknot or not? Laser 103.3. Hey, my name is Ethan. That is the question that we are all wondering right now, because as of my last check on Instagram, the band had yet to put out an official statement. Meanwhile, TMZ reporting that Sid Wilson was released from Slipknot permanently on Friday afternoon. And then Jim Root posted some cryptic post on his Instagram. I think it's safe to say nobody really knows what's happening with Sid and his relationship with the band right now, and maybe we should let the dust settle and wait for a statement from either Sid himself or Slipknot. We'll wait and see instead of wait and bleed.

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3: If you've wanted to look, feel, and perform better in life but don't know where to start, see Game Day Men's Health. 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And they address the full picture of your well-being, physical, mental, and lifestyle. 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

Hey, it's Ethan at Laser 103.3. I would say that the number one question I get about this whole radio thing is, who are the nicest bands? Like, what bands are really good people? And I can say that definitely Jacoby Shaddix from Papa Roach. He is one of the best out there. Brent Smith from Shinedown, as well as Zach Myers, Eric Bass, Barry Kirch, the whole band in Shinedown, all the guys in Papa Roach, two of the best bands you'll meet in the business. If you ever get a chance to ask them for a photo or just to say hey, they'll be happy to stop and chat with

Mario,

Man, album anniversaries, band anniversaries, that's what makes me feel old. Hey, it's Ethan at Laser 103.3. This year is the 20th anniversary of none other than Five Finger Death Punch, and they celebrated by releasing a new album on Friday titled Legacy. We've got their latest. It's Eye of the Storm on the Laser. Oh, fuck!

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Everything That Rocks is Laser 103.3. You know, there are a lot of upcoming albums being released in the back half of the year. You've got Beartooth at the end of August. A new record was just announced for October from Greta Van Fleet. And, of course, another October release, Nickelback. Their new album, Everything Under the Sun, drops Friday, October 30th.

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Yesterday, our 30th anniversary. It is Styles. 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

it before, but the day of my 30th, I woke up, got out of bed, and new parts of my body hurt that I did not know could hurt before. And in my head, I'm going, oh, this is what it's like getting old. I rethought that whole process once I turned 40. Zombie.

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And I remember, you know, my 30th birthday. I didn't do too much partying the night.

National Coloring Book Day. It is Styles and Laser 103.3. I'm so glad that they decided to start doing adult coloring books with, like, you know, our fandoms and stuff. That makes it a lot of fun. Now, am I good at coloring books? Oh, hell no. But do I enjoy doing them? Yes. 3 Days Grace. Don't want to go home tonight on the laser.

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0: If you've wanted to look, feel, and perform better in life, but don't know where to start, see Game Day Men's Health. 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With Game Day's help, I'm on the path to better health because they don't guess, they test. And they address the full picture of your well-being, physical, mental, and lifestyle. 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

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Special keywords going out. See, in fact, right now, your keyword to win is ribbon. R-I-B-B-O-N. Ribbon. 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Ooh, no, it's gonna be...

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Big ol' congratulations to Sublime, their self-titled 1996 album that song Doin' Time comes from. Recently certified as Diamond Status, which means selling the equivalent of 10 million copies, and is only the 43rd album released from the 1990s to hit that mark. Laser 103.3, I'm

0: 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Deanna sending in that her favorite memory is from 24 when she won the bonus guitar in the 12 Days of Axmas, which was signed by this band. She shed a tear or two when it was announced she was the winner. Five Finger Death Punch.
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With Game Day's help, I'm on the path to better health because they don't guess, they test. 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